Yeah, that's Be Like Normal from The Sights, S-I-G-H-T-S. They were from Detroit back in the day. This record came out in 2002. And the record was called Got What We Want on Fall of Rome Records. I believe that was distributed by Fanatic. Before The Sights, we heard new stuff from Eli Moore. Eli's new album is called The Power Line. It's out on Anything Bagel. And we heard the song Salt to Taste, preceded by Ski Patrol, sounding just like Gang of Four from that same era. We heard Everything is Temporary from their album, a compilation album, Versions of a Life, Recordings 1979 to 81. Preceded by Electric Rock and Roll, the name of the song from Mozart Estate. Tower Block in a Jam Jar is the album from Mozart Estate, and it is new. We just got it this week. It's out on Cherry Red Records. And that set began, our time together began, with Slumber Party. Told you we're going to hear a different song, but the CD player did not cooperate. So instead we heard the song You've Gone Too Far from Slumber Party's 2001 album Psychedelicate on Kill Rock Stars. My name is Max Fisher. 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On May 15th, from 6 to 8 p.m., join the Museum of Durham History for the opening of their newest exhibit, Love and Live Free, the 1986 Mayoral Recall Fight and the Origins of Durham Pride. Come to learn about the diverse coalition that advanced inclusion and reshaped Durham's political and social landscape 40 years ago. For more information, visit museumofdurhamhistory.org/visit. It's 6:25 p.m. in the Eastern Time Zone. We are coming up on 25% of our evening together. That happened fast. Let's continue enjoying some music with some new stuff from Kim Gordon. You remember her from Sonic Youth for many, many, many years, and she has had a prominent solo career since that band broke up, and even before the band broke up. This is a new song from her called Dirty Tech, WXDU Durham.

Good stuff there from Alvarius B. This is new. That was Malarial Dream, the title of the track and the song. We just got that this week, preceded by stuff that's older than this week. Sunvolt, The Picture, the name of the song from their album The Search, which came out in 2017. Preceded by Wendy Eisenberg's self-titled album on Joyful Noise. That is new. We heard the track Another Lifetime Floats Away. Before that, Whirly Bird from Silver Apples from their eponymous album. And that set began with the great Kim Gordon. Her new album on Matador is called Play Me. And I complied and I played the song Dirty Tech from that brand new record. My name is Max Fisher. 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Meals on Wheels of Durham enhances the quality of life for seniors, people with disabilities, and other eligible community members by delivering meals, offering personal interactions, and other services. 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This is Sierra Leone's Refugee All-Stars, WXDU Durham.

Belgrade, Paris, Tokyo, Moscow, New York, Shanghai, Rome, Dakar. Nairobi, Cologne, Amsterdam, Oslo, São Paulo, Taipei, Buenos Aires, Berlin.

Music there from Les Ambassadeurs Internationales. That's a self-titled LP from them on Rounder Records that came out in 1992, so 34 years ago. We heard the track Musso Gnaleden. And before that, new stuff from Mali, Koni Kumare. Track is Njaro. And we took that from a relatively new compilation we got here last month called Excavated Shellac Voices. It's out on Dust to Digital. They do lots and lots of reissues and repackaging of old good stuff. Before Koni Kumare, we heard Ba'aba Ma'al from Senegal. So, yes, Senegal with song International from his album Television, preceded by Uhebe featuring Daniel Stompy Salibe. That was performed by Madala Kunene and Sibusile Saba from their album Quantu, which is new. And that set began with Sierra Leone's Refugee All-Stars. Muloma was a song, which translates as Let Us Be United. That's from their album Rise and Shine. My name is Max Fisher. 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Who's Got the Cuckoo features garage rock, psychedelic punk, and sounds from the 60s and beyond. 9 till 10 p.m. Sunday nights, only on WXDU Durham. Okay, it's 7:07, that's lucky, and we're just past the halfway point of our evening together. So, what do you say? We hear new stuff from Object Hours. 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

Incinerate from Sonic Youth from their album Rather Ripped, which, man, I can't believe that record's 20 years old. It's just boggles the mind. Before Sonic Youth, we heard the Eilers set, A-I-S-L-E-R-S. The song was Mary's Song from their new album Terrible Things Happen, preceded by The Scene Is Now from their reissued record Total Jive. The song was Premium Hat. And that set began with Object Hours. This is a new release, Transcription Beta, the song we heard from their album Solved by Walking, from our friends down the street at Three Lobed Records. My name is Max Fisher. 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Established in 1966, the Eno River Association is a nonprofit land trust and conservation organization driven by a mission to conserve and protect the natural, historical, and cultural resources of the Eno River Basin. 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We are 3/4 of the way through our time together. 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

new track from Warm Frames from their self-titled, self-released album. The song is called Gone, Wah Wah Song. You know why it's subtitled Wah Wah Song. Before Warm Frames, Saint Johnny from their album High as a Kite from 1993 on Caroline Records. We heard the song Stupid. Before that, the Tammy Shine. This is new. Their album is Okay Shine, Okay. And the song is Not Today, preceded by 16 Horsepower, which not a lot of horsepower if you're talking about vehicles. I guess if you're talking about a lawnmower, maybe. Their song was Clogger, the first song on their album Secret South on Razor and Tie Records. And that set began with new stuff from Galore. Their new album is Dirt. Actually, it's titled Dirt. I think it's fine. The song is Solastalgia. My name is Max Fisher. 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Visit the Nasher Museum at Duke to see Disorient, Contemporary Art of the Asian Diaspora, which is on view now until July 19th. For generations, the word Orient has been used in ways that stereotype Asian identities. Rooted in Western imperialism, the term helped create a false sense of separation and otherness for many Asian cultures. Disorient challenges this history by using humor, memory, and tradition to push back against the idea of a single monolithic Orient. Learn more at nasher.duke.edu. 7:47, we are flying through this show, and we have a few minutes left to hear some, how about we hear some French psychedelia with Chita et les Weissmuller. The song is called Chien Méchant, something about a dog. WXDU Durham.

School of Seven Bells with Half Asleep from their 2008 album Alpinisms, preceded by Shita Ele Weissmuller from 2011, Shia Michaud, and may we, our time has come to another end, and we will see you in exactly 7 days. Until that time, we're going to leave you with a new compilation of some great old stuff called 600% Dynamite. This is Papa San with the song Give Her the Credit. See you in a week. WXDU Durham.